0: Music.
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2: Everybody jumping out of their mind. Everybody going out of their skins. Everybody jumping out of their mind.

cause I can do it in the mix. And if your man gives you trouble, just to move out on the double, and you don't let it trouble your brain, cause away goes trouble down the drain. Said away goes trouble down the drain.

I can do it in the mix. Said away goes trouble down the drain. 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In the mix.